0: 10.
1: You know, I was wondering, you know, if you could keep on, because the force, it's got a lot of power, and it makes me feel like

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should fall short of your desires, your life holds for you one guarantee. You'll always have me. And if you should miss your loving one of these old days, if you should ever miss the arms that used to hold you so close, or the lips that used to touch you so tenderly, just remember what

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0: Perhaps, perhaps, perhaps. Perhaps, perhaps, perhaps. Perhaps, perhaps, perhaps.
1: Quarante-dix, c'est votre radio.